0: Wrapping up our live session with Man Man on the Indie Rock Hit Parade, a song that did not appear on their most recent album. In fact, it's a rarity of sorts from the soundtrack to the video game Cyberpunk 2077. But So It Goes has become a recent fan favorite for Man Man fan fans. We also heard Cryptode, the lovely little lullaby Mouse Mitt Toast, Iguana, and Mulholland Drive. A big thanks to Honus Honus and the current lineup of Man Man, which features some folks who have been through the studio for other groups. Sam, the guitarist, also plays in Tyler Ballgame's band. And Roman, the drummer, if you remember the Philly band Grandchildren, he was in that group as well. Thanks to our own Shelton, Paige, and George there behind the fantastic video that you can watch of Man Man performing live in our studio. And perhaps you have seen Honus, Ryan Kattner, in the new TV series, The Vampire Lestat. He is a member of that dark and mysterious and vampiric band. He plays the bass player Salamander. You can check out more from Man Man's Indie Rock Hit Parade session at our website, xpn.org.
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1: Blowing Up is the new album from Kiwi Jr. It's out now. 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
0: Eric Schumann with you until midnight for this week's Indie Rock Hit Parade on XPN. Don't forget, in addition to tonight's session with Man Man and the interview I did with Honus back when Carrot on Strings came out in 2024, got a very extensive archive of in-studio sessions and other fun at xpn.org. Some recent studio visits from Chinese American Bear, Water From Your Eyes, Flock of Dimes, and lots, lots more. We continue with our current XPN artist to watch, the London angry, weepy, chaos rock trio, Mary in the Junkyard.

Almost halfway through the week and time to look at the weekend concert calendar. We'll do highlights in the 9 a.m. hour of the next XBN morning show, which brings you all the news, tunes, and good vibes you need to get another day started right from 6 to 10 a.m. on your radio via our free app or tell your smart speaker to play WXPN.

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I am so in love with this new album from Phoebe Bridgers. The album is called Lost Weekend, came out last week. I Can't Wait is the name of that song. We'll be hearing more Phoebe throughout the week here on XPN, I'm sure. Modest Mouse in there as well. Fire It Up. We heard some music from Maxwell Stern, The Flying V's, Philly's Own. They'll be playing the XPN Fest. Did you get your tickets yet? Still got time. 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